My cheek brushes against his, smooth on stubble for a moment, and then it's gone. He walks along the platform as if in a dream. Every fiber in me wants to shout and scream, stop, to run across to him and take him in my arms, to tell him I love you.

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Those little curls on the back of his head bouncing as he steps out of my life.

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Cherry candy wait.

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Maha Ha Wife. Ma Real Real Life. Maha Ha Wife. Ma Real Real Life. 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Ma Real Real Life.

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Please leave your message after the beep.

You know, they say that goosebumps is a sign of intelligence. They say that it's a sign of empathy. It shows me how human you are. My favorite senses is touch. 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My favorite senses is touch. 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

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They say that it's a sign of empathy.

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But who's to say we didn't ride and grow to only understand?

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There is no such thing as death. Life is only a dream.

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1: You guys like that?
2: Yeah!
1: All right, listen, I want to say one thing. Everybody here has a dream, right?
2: Yeah!

cry. But like I say, like I say, like I say, there'll be better days, better days, better days.